0: Sky FM.
1: It doesn't matter if you love him or capital H-I-M. 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

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Just can't get enough guy, just always so puff guy. I'm that bad type, make your mama sad type. 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
2: Cause I'm happy.